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10: Your Kix Country weather, staying hot through the holiday weekend, low 60s overnight, and a little bit breezy with some clouds moving through. We're right back to sunny weather on Saturday, and we'll hit the mid-90s for the afternoon high and not too windy. Few clouds on Saturday night with mid-60s, and high pressure will stay in place on Sunday. It may be a little bit breezy during the afternoon hours, lots of sunshine and mid-90s. Sunny in mid-90s on Labor Day. For Kix Country, I'm meteorologist Steve Hamilton.
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4: Your weather forecast from Kicks Country, low 60s and a few clouds and maybe a shower or thunderstorm for the overnight hours. It'll be sunny on Tuesday, our afternoon high in the low 90s, and again, that slim chance of an afternoon shower. Scattered showers around on Tuesday night, then everything dries out again on Wednesday and Thursday. Temperatures will stay pretty hot for us, lots of sun and low 90s. I'm meteorologist Steve Hamilton, and there's a look at your weather from Kicks Country.
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4: Your weather forecast from Kix Country, low 60s, and a few clouds and maybe a shower or thunderstorm for the overnight hours. It'll be sunny on Tuesday, our afternoon high in the low 90s, and again, that slim chance of an afternoon shower. Scattered showers around on Tuesday night, then everything dries out again on Wednesday and Thursday. Temperatures will stay pretty hot for us, lots of sun and low 90s. I'm meteorologist Steve Hamilton, and there's a look at your weather from Kix Country.
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horseback. 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
4: Your Kix Country weather, staying hot through the holiday weekend, low 60s overnight, and a little bit breezy with some clouds moving through. We're right back to sunny weather on Saturday, and we'll hit the mid-90s for the afternoon high and not too windy. Few clouds on Saturday night with mid-60s, and high pressure will stay in place on Sunday. It may be a little bit breezy during the afternoon hours, lots of sunshine and mid-90s. Sunny and mid-90s on Labor Day. For Kix Country, I'm meteorologist Steve Hamilton.
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4: Your weather forecast from Kix Country, low 60s, and a few clouds and maybe a shower or thunderstorm for the overnight hours. It'll be sunny on Tuesday, our afternoon high in the low 90s, and again, that slim chance of an afternoon shower. Scattered showers around on Tuesday night, then everything dries out again on Wednesday and Thursday. Temperatures will stay pretty hot for us, lots of sun and low 90s. I'm meteorologist Steve Hamilton, and there's a look at your weather from Kix Country.
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7: Your weather forecast from Kix Country, low 60s, and a few clouds and maybe a shower or thunderstorm for the overnight hours. It'll be sunny on Tuesday, our afternoon high in the low 90s, and again, that slim chance of an afternoon shower. Scattered showers around on Tuesday night, then everything dries out again on Wednesday and Thursday. Temperatures will stay pretty hot for us, lots of sun and low 90s. I'm meteorologist Steve Hamilton, and there's a look at your weather from Kix Country.
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0: Summer's over this weekend. 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
5: Kix Country weather looking pretty good for our holiday weekend. It will be a little on the hot side, though, mid-90s for today, and lots of sun, mid-60s and a few clouds for the overnight hours. Our good weather pattern continues on Sunday. We're expecting mid-90s and plenty of sunshine. Just a few clouds on Sunday night with mid-60s. It'll be sunny on Labor Day, mid-90s again. Very slight chance of an afternoon thunderstorm. I'm meteorologist Steve Hamilton for Kix Country.
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3: Kix Country weather looking pretty good for our holiday weekend. It will be a little on the hot side, though. Mid-90s for today and lots of sun. Mid-60s and a few clouds for the overnight hours. Our good weather pattern continues on Sunday. We're expecting mid-90s and plenty of sunshine. Just a few clouds on Sunday night with mid-60s. It'll be sunny on Labor Day, mid-90s again. Very slight chance of an afternoon thunderstorm. I'm meteorologist Steve Hamilton for Kix Country.
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And that you're probably at home right now, sound asleep, cause going out isn't really your thing. And I wouldn't have a clue what you've been up to lately, or who you've been up to it with. But when I don't miss your calls, I miss you calling, and I go.

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3: Kicks Country weather looking pretty good for our holiday weekend. It will be a little on the hot side, though. Mid-90s for today and lots of sun. Mid-60s and a few clouds for the overnight hours. Our good weather pattern continues on Sunday. We're expecting mid-90s and plenty of sunshine. Just a few clouds on Sunday night with mid-60s. It'll be sunny on Labor Day, mid-90s again. Very slight chance of an afternoon thunderstorm. I'm meteorologist Steve Hamilton for Kicks Country.
0: 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Are you there with us?
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2: Kicks Country weather looking pretty good for our holiday weekend. It will be a little on the hot side, though. Mid-90s for today and lots of sun. Mid-60s and a few clouds for the overnight hours. Our good weather pattern continues on Sunday. We're expecting mid-90s and plenty of sunshine. Just a few clouds on Sunday night with mid-60s. It'll be sunny on Labor Day, mid-90s again. Very slight chance of an afternoon thunderstorm. I'm meteorologist Steve Hamilton for Kicks Country.
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2: Kicks Country weather looking pretty good for our holiday weekend. It will be a little on the hot side, though. Mid-90s for today and lots of sun. Mid-60s and a few clouds for the overnight hours. Our good weather pattern continues on Sunday. We're expecting mid-90s and plenty of sunshine. Just a few clouds on Sunday night with mid-60s. It'll be sunny on Labor Day, mid-90s again. Very slight chance of an afternoon thunderstorm. I'm meteorologist Steve Hamilton for Kicks Country.
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7: Kix Country weather looking pretty good for our holiday weekend. It will be a little on the hot side, though, mid-90s for today, and lots of sun, mid-60s and a few clouds for the overnight hours. Our good weather pattern continues on Sunday. We're expecting mid-90s and plenty of sunshine. Just a few clouds on Sunday night with mid-60s. It'll be sunny on Labor Day, mid-90s again. Very slight chance of an afternoon thunderstorm. I'm meteorologist Steve Hamilton for Kix Country.
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4: Kix Country weather looking pretty good for our holiday weekend. It will be a little on the hot side, though. Mid-90s for today and lots of sun. Mid-60s and a few clouds for the overnight hours. Our good weather pattern continues on Sunday. We're expecting mid-90s and plenty of sunshine. Just a few clouds on Sunday night with mid-60s. It'll be sunny on Labor Day, mid-90s again. Very slight chance of an afternoon thunderstorm. I'm meteorologist Steve Hamilton for Kix Country.
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4: Here's your weather forecast from Kix Country. We're expecting pretty hot temperatures to hang around for quite a while and low rain chances. We may see some monsoon air getting back in on Tuesday night and Wednesday, but for now we'll stay sunny and hot. Mid-90s for the afternoon. Overnight, we're in the mid-60s, few clouds, and then about the same on Sunday, mid-90s and sunny. Very slim chance of an afternoon thunderstorm on Labor Day. Plenty of sun, though, and mid-90s. I'm meteorologist Steve Hamilton, and that's your weather from Kix Country.
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5: Kicks Country weather looking pretty good for our holiday weekend. It will be a little on the hot side, though. Mid-90s for today and lots of sun. Mid-60s and a few clouds for the overnight hours. Our good weather pattern continues on Sunday. We're expecting mid-90s and plenty of sunshine. Just a few clouds on Sunday night with mid-60s. It'll be sunny on Labor Day, mid-90s again. Very slight chance of an afternoon thunderstorm. I'm meteorologist Steve Hamilton for Kicks Country.
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he said, Lord, what you need, boys? 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

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She's in the big city now, but she still calls.

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4: Kix Country weather looking pretty good for our holiday weekend. It will be a little on the hot side, though, mid-90s for today, and lots of sun, mid-60s and a few clouds for the overnight hours. Our good weather pattern continues on Sunday. We're expecting mid-90s and plenty of sunshine. Just a few clouds on Sunday night with mid-60s. It'll be sunny on Labor Day, mid-90s again. Very slight chance of an afternoon thunderstorm. I'm meteorologist Steve Hamilton for Kix Country.
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5: I'm meteorologist Steve Hamilton with your Kix Country weather forecast. The rest of our weekend looks good. It will be a little warm, though. We'll be in the mid-60s for the overnight hours. Few clouds drifting through, and then we get a pretty nice Sunday and pretty hot mid-90s for the afternoon high. Will be a little bit windy during the afternoon, too. Few clouds and mid-60s for the overnight hours. Sunny for most of Labor Day. Very slight chance of an afternoon thunderstorm. Mid-90s. For Kix Country, I'm meteorologist Steve Hamilton.
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